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This Saturday from 1 to 3, I'm going to be out there with Chloe at the Star Western Wear inside the Solana on the west side. We're going to be giving away a family four-pack of tickets to Sunday's Star Western Wear Rodeo. So go out, get some shopping done for Dad, win some tickets. It's going to be a great time. I'll see you Saturday, 1 to 3. The

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Cole Swindell is stopping by the studio. We'll talk about his very first ever Father's Day coming up. Some cool celebrity stories, and we'll talk about his new song. Cole Swindell, tomorrow morning on the Bobby

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96.3 KHEY Country. What's going on? It's Wendy and Tay. And listen, no matter where you are in El Paso, the best country always plays here. 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
1: I love diving in right away, saying what up to y'all. 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We start with something called the Kickstart Call, though, Tay, and it's literally you call and just say whatever's on your mind, whatever you got going on.
2: You get to be a part of the show with us.
1: We let it rock. So who's first? Who's this?
3: Hi, this is Ellen.
1: Ellen, what up? How are you?
3: What is up? I'm good. I literally just got off work, and now I'm switching to mom mode. I got a whole stack of snacks in my passenger side seat and, you know, a full evening ahead.
1: God, there's something about snacks in the car that just hit every single time.
2: Oh, I have, yeah, I've got, like, Cheez-Its, granola bars, all that.
1: But what are those little rolls? They're like pretzels, but then they're filled with, like, pizza flavoring, or what are those things called?
3: Combos.
2: Oh, there you go.
1: Here's the deal. If I'm at home, combos sound like, nah, I'm good. But if I'm in the car, I'm down.
2: That sounds
1: combos
2: good.
1: Combos in a Diet Mountain Dew.
2: So do you carry snacks in your car?
1: No, look at the size of me. You would think I did.
2: Oh. Okay.
1: Do you hear her making fun of me here, Ellen?
2: No, I wasn't.
3: I do.
1: You know what, Ellen? Are you interested in being on the radio? We could just have you do
2: Oh, my gosh. Do you want to come work? You want to take my spot, please?
1: Wow.
3: Wow. I mean, I'd love to. I have a lot of mom duties ahead of me, but maybe I'll substitute. I'll sub in.
2: There we go. I'll take it.
1: Well, I wouldn't trust Tay with your kids, so you might need to bring the kids with you.
2: Wow. We'd have so much fun.
1: Hey, Ellen, thanks for checking in with us. We appreciate you.
3: Thanks. Have a good one.
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0: Hey, everybody, it's Bobby Bones here with Amy. Amy, what's up?
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1: Hey, it's going to be a fun one on Saturday night right here. Because he put out an album that really, I had to look up what Yacht Rock was. Did you know already?
2: I did not know, no. Yeah.
1: Well, Keith Urban has a very special project just finished. He's going to talk to us about it Saturday night, 7 o'clock, right here.

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We'll talk about his very first ever Father's Day coming up, some cool celebrity stories, and we'll talk about his new song. Cole Swindell, tomorrow morning on the Bobby Bones Show.

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1: Got to dial in. Nashville is a busy spot for your favorite artists right now. Tay, what do we got?
2: Yeah, so there's actually a huge 4th of July party happening on NBC, but a lot of country artists are a part of it.
1: Heck yeah, we'll dive into that story. A couple more lined up, too, in less than 15 minutes with the iHeart Country Roundup.

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What's going on? It's Wendy and Tay. And listen, no matter where you are in El Paso, the best country always plays here. 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
1: It's the boys FGL. So that's obviously a throwback. But the question is, when we get in the new country from Brian Tyler.
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What's going on? It's Wendy and Tay. And listen, no matter where you are in El Paso, the best country always plays here. 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

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We'll talk about his very first ever Father's Day coming up, some cool celebrity stories, and we'll talk about his new song. Cole Swindell, tomorrow morning on The Bobby Bones Show.

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What's going on? 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
1: That's Cole Swindell there. You got Wayne D. Tay. Going to be a fun one this weekend as we're hanging out with Keith Urban right here. Details up on our Instagram at iHeartCHP. Go check it out. Here's Lauren Elena and Chase Matthew now.

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Bobby Bones here tomorrow morning at 7:20. Cole Swindell is stopping by the studio. We'll talk about his very first ever Father's Day coming up, some cool celebrity stories, and we'll talk about his new song. Cole Swindell tomorrow morning on the Bobby Bones Show.

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What's going on? It's Wayne the End. 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
1: You probably saw it on TikTok, right? Stella Lefty's song is called Boston. Love it. 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

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It's Wendy and Tay. And listen, no matter where you are in El Paso, the best country always plays here. 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
1: Random. 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

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Bobby Bones here. Hope you have a great weekend. The Bobby Bones Show podcast, it is up from this week. We talked to Russell Dickerson and Cole Swindell. Drama between two show members and one celebrity interview. And a big update on Amy and her money. 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
2: 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Appreciate her checking in on Instagram. 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

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What's going on? It's Wayne B. and Tay. And listen, no matter where you are in El Paso, the best country always plays here. 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
1: Want to thank you for letting us be a part of your day. 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Appreciate y'all so much. Check out Kelsey Hart. He's a newer artist. Song is called Fireworks. 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
1: It's going to be a fun one on Saturday night right here. Because he put out an album that really, I had to look up what Yacht Rock was. Did you know already?
2: 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Yeah.
1: Well, Keith Urban has a very special project just finished. He's going to talk to us about it Saturday night, 7 o'clock, right here.

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Bobby Bones here. Hope you have a great weekend. The Bobby Bones Show podcast, it is up from this week. We talked to Russell Dickerson and Cole Swindell. Drama between two show members and one celebrity interview. 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

106.3 K. Hey Country, what's going on? It's Wayne D and Tay. And listen, no matter where you are in El Paso, the best country always plays here. Thanks so much for turning on 96.3 K. Hey Country, El Paso's number one for

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Now, I know it's Friday, and that's already really good news, but how about a good news story to go on top of that? Hang on for two songs, and I'll share some with you.

96.3 K Hey Country. So I got a topic I want to discuss next hour with y'all. I want to hear from you on this. What is your biggest fear? 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We'll talk next hour.

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1: How you doing, Granger? This is Nick. I'm just halfway through a night shift as a security guard. It's nice being able to ride around my rounds and listen to y'all's tunes. Appreciate it.
0: Thank you for your service, Nick. Appreciate you listening, brother. I love

0: 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Ann is about to join us with another round of Nashville news. Ann, what do you got coming up?
1: Oh, Granger, we always love seeing good things for Kenny Chesney because he's such a good person. I got a story coming up that's awesome for him in your Nashville news next. I can

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7: Happy Friday, everybody. It's finally here. It's After Midnight. I'm your host, Granger Smith. What is your biggest fear? That's the question I've been asking, and I want to hear from you. My number is 866-607-8383. Earl Bibbles Jr. is here, too, with a dumb criminal story and a whole bunch of good country music I got lined up ready to play for you. Whatever the reason you're up late or up early, I'm just glad you're with me. Here we go. It's After Midnight.

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7: 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I'm Granger Smith, your host. We're going to talk about some things that went down on this day in history coming up, plus some Nashville news with Ann Hudson, stories about those country stars out there in Nashville and what they're up to. 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
1: It was on this day that the abolition of slavery was announced here in my home state of Texas. 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

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Last hour, I asked the question, what is your biggest fear? Have you called me yet? Do it. 866-607-8383. 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

0: 96.3 K Hey Country, El Paso's station for new country. We've got someone who stays connected to Nashville just for you. Her name is Ann Hudson. Ann, what do you got coming up in Nashville news?
1: Well, Granger, did you see more details coming out about Jelly Roll and his split from his wife of 10 years? 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

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He'll share coming up next.

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Now, I know it's Friday, and that's already really good news, but how about a good news story to go on top of that? Hang on for two songs, and I'll share some with you.

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El Paso Station for New Country, 96.3 KHA Country. Last hour, I brought up this question. I've been getting some good calls, but I still want to hear from you. What is one bill you would love to never have to pay again? 866-607-8383.

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1: What's up, Granger? It's Logan out in Charlotte picking up this garbage, trying to clean this place up. Love the show. I hope y'all have a great bus day.
0: What's up, Logan? You're doing good work out there, brother. Thank you for calling.

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1: Oh, Granger, we always love seeing good things for Kenny Chesney because he's such a good person. I got a story coming up that's awesome for him in your Nashville news next.

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Hey, thanks for sharing your Friday, or at least part of it, here with me on After Midnight, y'all. 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I'm Granger Smith, coming to y'all from the Yee Farm in Central Texas. 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
0: Everybody, welcome to Friday's show. Morning, studio.
8: Morning.
0: We're going to play easy trivia in about 3 minutes. For example, if the category was superhero teams, Amy, Blossom, Bubbles, and Buttercup are part of what superhero team?
9: I don't know.
0: Blossom, Bubbles, and Buttercup.
9: Blossom, Bubbles, and Buttercup? A superhero team? Paw Patrol?
8: That's a good
0: Eddie,
8: guess.
0: You know?
8: Nah, I was going to guess Paw Patrol.
9: I think I got it.
0: I know. I figure you know it. Lunchbox?
10: Man, we got to stop with the superhero crap. We do this all the time. I'm going to go with the Muppets.
0: Morgan?
9: Powderpuff Girls?
0: Yeah, Powerpuff Girls.
9: Powerpuff Girls.
0: Yeah.
9: Oh.
0: Yeah. Okay. Yeah. What's the fastest marine mammal? The fastest marine mammal.
9: Marine mammal?
0: Yeah.
10: Oh, that's easy.
9: The fastest?
0: Uh-huh. Go ahead.
10: Dolphin.
0: Yeah, dolphin.
9: Dolphin.
8: Of course, dolphin.
0: There you go. Dolphin.
9: Duh.
0: Everybody does that. Yeah. All right, easy trivia coming up.

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2: 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She responded to what she thought was a Tesla giveaway. 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

said it. 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
3: With you living in North Carolina, you a big NASCAR guy?
6: I am, yeah. Big. Always been a big fan, but I probably more so just being around the sport, having some buddies that are drivers. It's, I don't know, I love it. That and the trading cards I've somehow gotten into. It's just...
3: Oh, same.
6: Different. Are you...
3: I've been for years.
6: What?
3: Dude, I did a whole inventory.
6: We got to talk about this.
3: Just to show you like, that I'm not lying about it. Like,
6: no,
3: I did a whole
6: inventory
3: even last week. I keep these in a safe here, all my safe cards. So I went through and like reorganized. And ChatGPT is great about going, the last couple months.
6: I did not know. Is this Larry Bird basketballs up here?
3: Yeah, he has a couple of them
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1: 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I'm Bob Pickett. It's a K Hey Country, iHeart Country World Premiere Friday. We got a new song from Cole Swindell, and we're going to play it for you 3 minutes from now in K Hey Country.

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Welcome to Friday, 96.3 K. Hey Country, I'm Bob Pigott. Today is also a federal holiday, Juneteenth. So no mail today. Don't plan to go to the bank either, okay?

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Now remember, the Star Western Wear Rodeo El Paso begins tonight. The El Paso County Coliseum runs through Sunday. And also remember that Sunday is Father's Day, okay? 96.3 K, Hey Country.

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I'm Bob Pickett. He is going to play our iHeartRadio Music Festival in Vegas this September. Kenny Chesney, K Hey Country.

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This hour in KHEY Country. Good luck.

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Bobby Bones here. Hope you have a great weekend. The Bobby Bones Show podcast, it is up from this week. We talked to Russell Dickerson and Cole Swindell. Drama between two show members and one celebrity interview. And a big update on Amy and her money. 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

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And, you know, Father's Day is Sunday, so we just want to say Happy Father's Day to all the dads out there, okay? K Hay Country and Low K.

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number one song in the country, Ella Langley, Be Her. I'm Bob Pickett. It's lunchtime, 96.3 K Hey Country and Country Cafe time. 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

just love that. MacArthur, it's Hardy, Eric Church, Morgan Wallen, and Tim McGraw. K-Hey Country, Country Cafe, and we're serving up some great songs like this one, Shaboozy. Good news. Now

0: 96.3 KHA Country, El Paso's number one for new country. I'm Bob Pickett. 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

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The 250K USA giveaway. And another chance at your share of 250K happens again at 2.

time is ticking. And by the way, just after 1 o'clock, we're going to have the K-Hey Country, iHeart Country world premiere of a new song from a man that we haven't seen in September. Cole Swindell is on the way in K-Hey.

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1: 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Well, if rumors are to be, you know, believed, just 2 weeks until her wedding, right? No, I haven't got an invitation. That's just what I'm hearing. Taylor Swift and K Hey Country. Oh, by the way, next, the K Hey Country world premiere of a new song from Cole Swindell. 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
1: 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Turn it up.

96.3 K Hey Country. There you have it. Brand new song from Cole Swindell, Girl Dad. Hey, we'll play it again for you later with Amber at K Hey Country. Now, Lainey Wilson.

0: I'm not going to tell them. Are you? No. Jason Aldean, don't tell on me. It's Pickett, 96.3 KA Country, El Paso's number one for new country. Hey, you ready to rodeo tonight? The Star Western Wear Rodeo El Paso returns to the El Paso County Coliseum tonight through Sunday. And congratulations to all of our KA listeners who picked up tickets. We'll see you there with KA Country.
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0: Have you listened to her album, Dandelion? Oh, it's good. Probably going to be the album of the year. Just wait and see. I'm Bob Pickett. 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

is up from this week. We talked to Russell Dickerson and Cole Swindell. Drama between two show members and one celebrity interview. And a big update on Amy and her money. 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
1: 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It is a K Hey Country, iHeart Country world premiere Friday. And Amber's got a brand new song from Amanda. We're going to see this September. Cole Swindell. Song is called Girl Dad. And Amber's going to play it for you just after 3 o'clock in K Hey Country. You're going to like it. You are going to love it.

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0: 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Happy Father's Day to all the dads this week.
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0: Luke Combs, The Kind of Love We Make on 96.3 KHEY Country, El Paso's number one for new country. I'm Amber Bando with iHeart, and I want to wish all the dads, dad figures, granddads, you know who you are, a happy Father's Day. Father's Day is this Sunday. Now, I asked dads, what do you want for Father's Day? Jesus says to grill my favorite food outside with my family and have a beer. Not be hassled, right? He has the cutest dog. Another dad wrote in, calzones, socks, and boobs. Hey, you're being honest. That's what you want for Father's Day. I hope you get it. Now, there's just a statistic I read. Dads were asked, if you don't like the gift from your children, do you tell them you don't like it or pretend to like it? Most dads, 87%, say they at least pretend to like it. 6% say they admit, nope, I don't like it. 7% say it depends. Maybe it's something that they want, but it's in the wrong size or the wrong, you know, whatever, whether it's clothing or a tool. And they'll just say, I like it. It just needs to be this specific one. So again, whatever you get for Father's Day, I just hope you get the love and affection and gratitude that you deserve from your family this Father's Day and all the time. Keep it here for more 96.3 KHEY Country.
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Hope you have a great weekend. 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It is up from this week. We talked to Russell Dickerson and Cole Swindell. Drama between two show members and one celebrity interview. And a big update on Amy and her money. 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

wish I was as motivated at work as I am getting that last bit of goodness out of the ice cream bowl. Oh, well, back to the fridge. 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

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We have a new country song premiere coming up in 5 minutes from Cole Swindell called Girl Dad, just in time for Father's Day. But right now, Parker McCollum, To Be Loved By You on 96.3 KHA Country.

0: You from Cole Swindell, Girl Dad on 96.3 KHEY Country. I want to dedicate that one to my husband, who is the best dad to both of our daughters. Now, if you want to take dad to the rodeo, you have one more chance to win tickets tomorrow, 1 to 3 at the Star Western Wear inside the Solana. I'll see you there. Go sign up to win.
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0: 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I'm Amber Banda with iHeart. They're back together, in case you hadn't heard. And in case you hadn't heard, or no one's told you yet, today's your birthday. Happy birthday. I hope someone's told you by now. Now, you share a birthday with iHeart's Chloe. I want to give her a shout out. Today is her birthday. She's our resident Swiftie. Long before American Idol, she made a name for herself forever. Your girl, cold-hearted, straight up. Straight up, now damn it, didn't it. Paula Abdul is 64. Korn guitarist who left the band for Jesus but officially returned in 2013. They were the very first concert I ever saw. Brian Head Welch is 56. Again, Korn guitarist. NBA power forward. He also the first European-born player to ever get the NBA's MVP award. Dirk Nowitzki is 48. Gamora in Guardians of the Galaxy and Avenger movies. Neytiri in the Avatar movies. Zoe Saldana is 48. And finally, he did Good Old Days with Kesha, Glorious with Skylar Grey. Macklemore, you know him probably best from Thrift Shop. He's 43. Happy birthday to them. Happy birthday to all of you here on 96.3 KHEY Country.
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Tonight after the show, I will be emceeing the El Fresco Friday Latina Legends. 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

So Bunny's saying that she still wants to have a child with Jelly Roll, even though they're not together. I got more info coming up in 5 minutes, but right now, Jason Aldean and Carrie Underwood, If I Didn't Love You on 96.3 KHA Country.

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The keyword for this hour is liberty. 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Liberty. I know

96.3 K. Hey Country. Coming up in 5 minutes, I have Friday's nonprofit highlight. It's the Fatherhood Effects Program. You'll learn more about it coming up in 5 minutes after Taylor Swift. But right now, Luke Bryan, love you, miss you, mean it on K. Hey.

0: 96.3 K Hey Country. It's Amber Banda with iHeart talking here with two program specialists from the Fatherhood Effects program here in El Paso, Texas, a program that is a part of the El Paso Center for Children. I'm talking with Gabino Mesa and Ron Long. Gabino, do you have any advice in honor of Father's Day this Sunday for the dads out there?
1: I would say some advice is to always be present in the lives of your children, of your family. Even sometimes you're probably going to feel uncomfortable with certain emotions or behaviors of your kids. We call that in our program the sharp music. But even if you are uncomfortable, you got to be there. You got to be present.
0: Being present is so important. And Ron, I'm going to take it in a different direction. Do you have a dad joke to tell us?
2: Yes, I do, Amber. So what do you call a mean potato? A harsh brown.
0: Oh my goodness. So if you want to hear more great dad jokes that you can put in your back pocket, or you want to learn how to be a better dad and bond with other men, have men mentoring men, check out the Fatherhood Effects program. You can go to epccinc.org, look under their services. Gabino and Ron, thank you so much.
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We talked to Russell Dickerson and Cole Swindell. Drama between two show members and one celebrity interview. 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